0: 1500.
1: Q Music is proud to be fout.
2: 1333.
3: Hey you, don't watch that. Watch this. This is the heavy monster sound.

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You never know when it's a go ring. But when it ring, just pick it up and receive. When you finish, put down the receiver and carry on. 'Cause the sun will always shine.

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Crisscross. Crisscross. Cha-cha real smooth.